the fact I've come to realize that you're my closest link to paradise. Despite what wise men try to make me see.

are 6% of the world's population, consuming 16% of the world's resources. And Americans pick more pigs rather than men. It would not have been different.

a fact, I've come to realize that you're my closest link to paradise. Despite what wise men try to make.

are 6% of the world's population, consuming 16% of the world's resources. And Americans in part pigs rather than men. It would not have been different.

a fact, I've come to realize that you're my closest link to paradise. Despite what wise men try.